takes a second to destroy something that's taking you a lifetime to build. Like the pipeline was filled, like the city of cards so carefully charmed. When gusts of wind will tear it apart, a lesson fulfilled. The delicately architectural nature of this life still brittle like the tip of an ice quill. Scribbling out tonight's will and testimony, investing tears while the rest are moaning, bubbling over might spill. Children left in boots that they might fill or might not. Digging up the roots of this dry rock, quite ill. Trying to face the truth in these loops on a tight bill. Never hold a loop in your arms that you might win. Ever held your fate in both hands is exciting. Never holding hate in our hearts but we're fighting. Ever held your fate in both hands is exciting. Never holding hate.

spun a web like Venom, or maybe Peter when he's moving as his alter ego. I never have like lemon, life's too sweet for all the bitterness, we don't need them. When we're sitting deep, it's like we're watching the world burn through, we're tiny people. And your opinion's worthless, is when it's time to stand up and help you, don't speak up.

Virgo spirit ripened with each sense heightened. Colors invisible to man's eye became conscious words, rendered into frequencies, elevating ever so frequently. At the root of it all was my intellect.

soul-seeded mind, my refined mind, body complete. Growth to the power of one became the only formula I ever needed. I wore a sneeze and I masqueraded in the forest. I picked the fruit that emasculated your abhorrent ego-tripping soulless disease. Like, pause. Whose men's of ease? Trying to complex the truth of ease. Planting thoughts instead of trees. And they ponder why I'm yelling. I can't breathe. It's funny how I never needed to breathe until life itself came to surface. Now all I do is serve a higher purpose.

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It's got

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And now, we invite you to relax, let us pull up a chair, as the dining room proudly presents your dinner. Be our guest, be our guest, put our service to the test. Tie your napkin round your neck, sherry, and we provide the rest. 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

0: 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We tell jokes, I do tricks with my fellow candlestick.
1: Put it all in perfect taste that you can bear.
0: If you're stressed, it's fine dining, we suggest.
1: Be our guest, be our guest, be our guest.
0: Life is so unnerving for a servant who's not serving. He's not whole without a soul to wait upon. Ah, those good old days when we were useful. 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
1: Oh, no.
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0: God, motherfucker, I'm not who you thought I was.
1: You better be giving me all the respect, all of y'all. All of y'all. All of y'all. All of y'all. Check yourself.
0: Because I'm God.
2: Hello?
3: Send me, send me, send me. Sound all you call you whack a tank.

work on myself, and I spend intentional time saying why am I the way I am and how I want to be better. It benefits other people around me. I don't want people to suffer as a result of knowing me or being in a relationship with me, being a friend to me, being a romantic partner to me. I don't want people to suffer because I haven't figured my shit out. One thing, whether or not you have the resource to figure out is another thing, but first you have to care about people's experience with you.

0: But, Peter, how do we get to Neverland?
1: Fly, of course.
0: Fly?
1: It's easy. You think of a wonderful thought.
2: Any happy little thoughts?
1: Uh-huh.
2: Like toys at Christmas, sleigh bells, snow?
1: Yep. Watch me now. Here I go. It's easier than fly.
2: He can fly.
3: He can fly.
4: He flew.
1: Now you try.
2: I'll think of a mermaid lagoon. Underneath a magic moon. I'll think I'm in a pirate's cave.
4: I think I'll be an Indian brave.
1: Now everybody try.
5: One, two, three.
2: We can fly.
5: We can fly.
2: We can fly.
1: This won't do. What's the matter with you? All it takes is faith and trust. Oh, and something I forgot. Dust.
2: Dust?
4: Dust.
1: Yup. Just a little bit of pixie dust. Now, think of the happiest things. It's the same as having wings.
2: Let's all try it just once more.
3: Look, we're rising off the floor.
4: Jim and me.
2: Oh, my.
3: We can fly.
1: You can fly.
2: We can fly.
1: Come on, everybody. Here we go.

be a labor of love. A labor it is. 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

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Everything is practice for stopping bullets, blossoming heartbeats, freedom music. While the Republicoons and the Democrazies argue the complexion of money, we float between classes and corners, from caviar to canned beans. E minor is a relative of G major. They family. In sound check, we split the difference. Just a tad of reverb, EQ the wedge. Living upright in the basement, a backwards world, music that wrinkles time. Reporting live from the poet's eye. Hand-me-down sounds found by an ear to the underground. Shedding off-the-cuff poems on napkins using hotel pens. A language in my mouth. Juggling rotten wisdom teeth. Fluorescent folks singing the scab of running scales. A sore throat at the merch table. Selling seashells that carry the sound of slave ships docked by the seashore. When your address is your suitcase, the only religion is the show must go on. I want my bread and my roses.

0: I'll go out and get a little stove wood here and fire up the stove and cook us up a batch of biscuits while Brother Hank Williams gives us one of his very best numbers. How's about that?
1: All right, here's one that's been awful good to us. It's been a number one tune in the country field and in the pop field here lately. 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One of mine called Hey Good Looking. 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
1: On the couch with my favorite sinner.
0: Fuck that bitch.
1: I was about to, but you convinced her. Should I decorate her walls or log off the Pinterest? Never too late to meditate on emotional attachments. Even if I fall short.

the zone. I'm from the south of the Thames, pushing beamers with no roof and scurrying round on the ends. Members throwing up the fort, that's how my pals represent. That's why the clowns show resentment, but we ain't bowing our heads. I'm from the town, I'm from the zone, I'm from the south of the Thames, pushing beamers with no roof and scurrying round on the

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Why is it we question missions shouldered long before? In the spiral of evolution, I see myself reflected in my kinfolk and natural patterns universal. It's to this rebirth that I agreed, so no man's allowed to depreciate what I'm building. Not even me.

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Is the algorithm where instinct goes to wither until a soul's purpose is reduced to nothing but marketable slivers. Captured inside, self-contained, 3 to 4 frames. 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

figures might stifle you. But instinct is a funny thing if only you knew how to listen. And overthinking is a thief to opportunity. Don't calculate what lies ahead. This journey has got to be on at best stake at stake.